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And misery and suffering will be words to be forgotten forever.

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1: All night. 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

I wonder if you're lonesome tonight. You know, someone said the world's a stage and each must play a part. Fate had me playing in love with you as my sweetheart. Act one was where we met. I loved you at first glance. You read your lines so cleverly and never missed a cue. Then came act two. You seemed to change, you acted strange, and why I've never known. 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Now the stage is bare, and I'm standing there with emptiness all around. And if you won't come back to me, then they can bring the curtain down.

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Karma's on your scent like a bounty hunter. 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
1: I'm not always like this in the morning. Ah! Rise and shine. Rise and shine.
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3: Pay attention,

Pete Brady, and I'll be reviewing the 46th Annual Grammy Awards this Saturday afternoon at 2. The ceremony was held on the 8th of February in 2004. In this week's program, I'll be featuring music from 7 of the over 90 categories that had nominations for a Grammy in the award ceremony held in the Staples Center, Los Angeles. These awards celebrated the accomplishments of musicians around the world from the previous year. The big winners in 2004 were Beyoncé with 5 Grammy Awards and Outkast, who went home with 3. Other nominations I'll be featuring include the Black Eyed Peas, Coldplay, Bonnie Raitt, Pink, TLC, the Isley Brothers, June Carter Cash, Warren Zevon, Dolly Parton, Shania Twain, and Justin Timberlake. So if you would like to hear my review of the 46th Annual Grammy Awards, celebrating the best music of 2003, join me at 2 this Saturday afternoon for the Grammys, here on Four Legs Radio. Don't miss it.

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1: 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Ah, rise and shine. 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

0: Hi, I'm Pete Brady, and I'll be reviewing the 46th Annual Grammy Awards this Saturday afternoon at 2. The ceremony was held on the 8th of February in 2004. In this week's program, I'll be featuring music from 7 of the over 90 categories that had nominations for a Grammy in the award ceremony held in the Staples Center, Los Angeles. These awards celebrated the accomplishments of musicians around the world from the previous year. The big winners in 2004 were Beyoncé with 5 Grammy Awards and Outkast, who went home with 3. Other nominations I'll be featuring include the Black Eyed Peas, Coldplay, Bonnie Raitt, Pink, TLC, the Isley Brothers, June Carter Cash, Warren Zevon, Dolly Parton, Shania Twain, and Justin Timberlake. So, if you would like to hear my review of the 46th Annual Grammy Awards, celebrating the best music of 2003, join me at 2 this Saturday afternoon for the Grammys, here on Four Legs Radio. Don't miss it.
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fever, Las Vegas with your neon flashing and your one-armed bandits crashing all those hopes down the drain. 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

So next time you're in a jungle fight and you feel a presence near, or hear a voice that in your mind will lie, just be thankful that you're not alone and you've got some company from a big marine boys called camouflage.

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3: Hey,

I'm Pete Brady, and I'll be reviewing the 46th Annual Grammy Awards this Saturday afternoon at 2. The ceremony was held on the 8th of February in 2004. In this week's program, I'll be featuring music from 7 of the over 90 categories that had nominations for a Grammy in the award ceremony held in the Staples Center, Los Angeles. These awards celebrated the accomplishments of musicians around the world from the previous year. The big winners in 2004 were Beyoncé with 5 Grammy Awards and Outkast, who went home with 3. Other nominations I'll be featuring include the Black Eyed Peas, Coldplay, Bonnie Raitt, Pink, TLC, the Isley Brothers, June Carter Cash, Warren Zevon, Dolly Parton, Shania Twain, and Justin Timberlake. So, if you would like to hear my review of the 46th Annual Grammy Awards, celebrating the best music of 2003, join me at 2 this Saturday afternoon for the Grammys, here on Four Legs Radio. 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
0: You see, Pete, you're the sausage, okay? 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

0: I'm not always like this in the morning. Ah! Rise and shine. Rise and shine.
1: And on this week's Late Breakfast, join me, Andy Westgate, for some cracking tunes lined up. We have Tom Petty, ELO, Supertramp, Jay Rafferty, Bob Seger, a whole stack more, plus our forgotten hit and long song. 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

Hi, I'm Pete Brady, and I'll be reviewing the 46th Annual Grammy Awards this Saturday afternoon at 2. The ceremony was held on the 8th of February in 2004. In this week's program, I'll be featuring music from 7 of the over 90 categories that had nominations for a Grammy in the award ceremony held in the Staples Center, Los Angeles. These awards celebrated the accomplishments of musicians around the world from the previous year. The big winners in 2004 were Beyoncé with 5 Grammy Awards and Outkast, who went home with 3. Other nominations I'll be featuring include the Black Eyed Peas, Coldplay, Bonnie Raitt, Pink, TLC, the Isley Brothers, June Carter Cash, Warren Zevon, Dolly Parton, Shania Twain, and Justin Timberlake. So, if you would like to hear my review of the 46th Annual Grammy Awards, celebrating the best music of 2003, join me at 2 this Saturday afternoon for the Grammys, here on Four Legs Radio. Don't miss it.

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honey, I know I've said it too many times before. I said I'd never say it again. I guess I shouldn't say anything at all, since you're supposed to belong to him. But I just can't let you go without telling you just how much I love you.

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So I'm just gonna take my bags and I'm gonna walk. I know those bright lights are calling you, honey. Big fine cars and fancy cars. But if you ever want somebody to just love you, and someday you just may, just give me a call. You know where I am.

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Cause you know I rode a freight train north to Detroit City. And after all these years, I find I've just been wasting my time. You know what I'm gonna do? I'm gonna take my foolish pride, get it on a southbound freight, and let it ride. I'm gonna go back to the loved ones, the ones I left waiting so far behind. I wanna go home. Yeah.

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But right now, we're going to give you another clue in our Guess the Golden Goodies group contest. So now, let's listen closely to the mystery voices in clue number 10. Great, I'll take call number 8 as the revving of engines and screeching of tires brings us back to...

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And then I saw the Jag slide into the curve. I know I'll never forget that horrible sight. I found out for myself that everyone was right.

0: It's a thousand eyes, one of Bobby V's biggest hits. All right, right now I've got Mark Rudolph of North Hollywood, California on the line. Mark, are you there?
1: Yeah.
0: Mark Rudolph, for $1,000, can you give me the identity of our golden mystery group? Mark, are you there?
1: Yeah, the Four Seasons.
0: Mark Rudolph, would you repeat your answer, please?
1: Four Seasons?
0: Mark Rudolph, you are wrong! Boy!

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0: You see, Pete, you're the sausage, okay? 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
1: I'm not always like this in the morning. Ah, rise and shine. Rise and shine.
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4: The saddest day of my life. I called you here today for a bit of bad news. I won't be able to see you anymore because of my obligations and the ties that you have. We've been meeting here every day, and since this is our last day together, I want to hold you just one more time. When you turn and walk away, don't look back. I want to remember you just like this. Let's just kiss and say goodbye.

Hi, I'm Pete Brady, and I'll be reviewing the 46th Annual Grammy Awards this Saturday afternoon at 2. The ceremony was held on the 8th of February in 2004. In this week's program, I'll be featuring music from 7 of the over 90 categories that had nominations for a Grammy in the award ceremony held in the Staples Center, Los Angeles. These awards celebrated the accomplishments of musicians around the world from the previous year. The big winners in 2004 were Beyoncé with 5 Grammy Awards and Outkast, who went home with 3. Other nominations I'll be featuring include the Black Eyed Peas, Coldplay, Bonnie Raitt, Pink, TLC, the Isley Brothers, June Carter Cash, Warren Zevon, Dolly Parton, Shania Twain, and Justin Timberlake. So, if you would like to hear my review of the 46th Annual Grammy Awards, celebrating the best music of 2003, join me at 2 this Saturday afternoon for the Grammys, here on Four Legs Radio. Don't miss it.

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0: You see, Pete, you're the sausage, okay? 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
1: 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Ah, rise and shine. Rise and shine.
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Hi, I'm Pete Brady, and I'll be reviewing the 46th Annual Grammy Awards this Saturday afternoon at 2. The ceremony was held on the 8th of February in 2004. In this week's program, I'll be featuring music from 7 of the over 90 categories that had nominations for a Grammy in the award ceremony held in the Staples Center, Los Angeles. These awards celebrated the accomplishments of musicians around the world from the previous year. The big winners in 2004 were Beyoncé with 5 Grammy Awards and Outkast, who went home with 3. Other nominations I'll be featuring include the Black Eyed Peas, Coldplay, Bonnie Raitt, Pink, TLC, the Isley Brothers, June Carter Cash, Warren Zevon, Dolly Parton, Shania Twain, and Justin Timberlake. So, if you would like to hear my review of the 46th Annual Grammy Awards, celebrating the best music of 2003, join me at 2 this Saturday afternoon for the Grammys, here on Four Legs Radio. Don't miss it.

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1: I'm not always like this in the morning. Ah, rise and shine. Rise and shine.
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I'll be reviewing the 46th Annual Grammy Awards this Saturday afternoon at 2. The ceremony was held on the 8th of February in 2004. In this week's program, I'll be featuring music from 7 of the over 90 categories that had nominations for a Grammy in the award ceremony held in the Staples Center, Los Angeles. These awards celebrated the accomplishments of musicians around the world from the previous year. The big winners in 2004 were Beyoncé with 5 Grammy Awards and Outkast, who went home with 3. Other nominations I'll be featuring include the Black Eyed Peas, Coldplay, Bonnie Raitt, Pink, TLC, the Isley Brothers, June Carter Cash, Warren Zevon, Dolly Parton, Shania Twain, and Justin Timberlake. So, if you would like to hear my review of the 46th Annual Grammy Awards, celebrating the best music of 2003, join me at 2 this Saturday afternoon for the Grammys, here on Four Legs Radio. Don't miss it.

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1: I'm not always like this in the morning. Ah, rise and shine. Rise and shine.
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I'll be reviewing the 46th Annual Grammy Awards this Saturday afternoon at 2. The ceremony was held on the 8th of February in 2004. In this week's program, I'll be featuring music from 7 of the over 90 categories that had nominations for a Grammy in the award ceremony held in the Staples Center, Los Angeles. These awards celebrated the accomplishments of musicians around the world from the previous year. The big winners in 2004 were Beyoncé with 5 Grammy Awards and Outkast, who went home with 3. Other nominations I'll be featuring include the Black Eyed Peas, Coldplay, Bonnie Raitt, Pink, TLC, the Isley Brothers, June Carter Cash, Warren Zevon, Dolly Parton, Shania Twain, and Justin Timberlake. So, if you would like to hear my review of the 46th Annual Grammy Awards, celebrating the best music of 2003, join me at 2 this Saturday afternoon for the Grammys, here on Four Legs Radio. Don't miss it.

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1: I'm not always like this in the morning. Ah! Rise and shine. Rise and shine.
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Hi, I'm Pete Brady, and I'll be reviewing the 46th Annual Grammy Awards this Saturday afternoon at 2. The ceremony was held on the 8th of February in 2004. In this week's program, I'll be featuring music from 7 of the over 90 categories that had nominations for a Grammy in the award ceremony held in the Staples Center, Los Angeles. These awards celebrated the accomplishments of musicians around the world from the previous year. The big winners in 2004 were Beyoncé with 5 Grammy Awards and Outkast, who went home with 3. Other nominations I'll be featuring include the Black Eyed Peas, Coldplay, Bonnie Raitt, Pink, TLC, the Isley Brothers, June Carter Cash, Warren Zevon, Dolly Parton, Shania Twain, and Justin Timberlake. So if you would like to hear my review of the 46th Annual Grammy Awards, celebrating the best music of 2003, join me at 2 this Saturday afternoon for the Grammys, here on Four Legs Radio. Don't miss it.

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1: I'm not always like this in the morning. Ah! Rise and shine. Rise and shine.
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Hi, I'm Pete Brady, and I'll be reviewing the 46th Annual Grammy Awards this Saturday afternoon at 2. The ceremony was held on the 8th of February in 2004. In this week's program, I'll be featuring music from 7 of the over 90 categories that had nominations for a Grammy in the award ceremony held in the Staples Center, Los Angeles. These awards celebrated the accomplishments of musicians around the world from the previous year. The big winners in 2004 were Beyoncé with 5 Grammy Awards and Outkast, who went home with 3. Other nominations I'll be featuring include the Black Eyed Peas, Coldplay, Bonnie Raitt, Pink, TLC, the Isley Brothers, June Carter Cash, Warren Zevon, Dolly Parton, Shania Twain, and Justin Timberlake. So, if you would like to hear my review of the 46th Annual Grammy Awards, celebrating the best music of 2003, join me at 2 this Saturday afternoon for the Grammys, here on Four Legs Radio. Don't miss it.

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0: You see, Pete, we're trying to sell the sizzle, not the sausage.
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0: You see, Pete, you're the sausage, okay? 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
1: I'm not always like this in the morning. Ah! Rise and shine. Rise and shine.
2: And on this week's Late Breakfast, join me, Andy Westgate, for some cracking tunes lined up. We have Tom Petty, ELO, Supertramp, Jay Rafferty, Bob Seger, a whole stack more, plus our forgotten hit and long song. 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
3: Pay attention when I'm talking to you.

Pete Brady, and I'll be reviewing the 46th Annual Grammy Awards this Saturday afternoon at 2. The ceremony was held on the 8th of February in 2004. In this week's program, I'll be featuring music from 7 of the over 90 categories that had nominations for a Grammy in the award ceremony held in the Staples Center, Los Angeles. These awards celebrated the accomplishments of musicians around the world from the previous year. The big winners in 2004 were Beyoncé with 5 Grammy Awards and Outkast, who went home with 3. Other nominations I'll be featuring include the Black Eyed Peas, Coldplay, Bonnie Raitt, Pink, TLC, the Isley Brothers, June Carter Cash, Warren Zevon, Dolly Parton, Shania Twain, and Justin Timberlake. So, if you would like to hear my review of the 46th Annual Grammy Awards, celebrating the best music of 2003, join me at 2 this Saturday afternoon for the Grammys, here on Four Legs Radio. Don't miss it.

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I didn't.

Hi, I'm Pete Brady, and I'll be reviewing the 46th Annual Grammy Awards this Saturday afternoon at 2. The ceremony was held on the 8th of February in 2004. In this week's program, I'll be featuring music from 7 of the over 90 categories that had nominations for a Grammy in the award ceremony held in the Staples Center, Los Angeles. These awards celebrated the accomplishments of musicians around the world from the previous year. The big winners in 2004 were Beyoncé with 5 Grammy Awards and Outkast, who went home with 3. Other nominations I'll be featuring include the Black Eyed Peas, Coldplay, Bonnie Raitt, Pink, TLC, the Isley Brothers, June Carter Cash, Warren Zevon, Dolly Parton, Shania Twain, and Justin Timberlake. So, if you would like to hear my review of the 46th Annual Grammy Awards, celebrating the best music of 2003, join me at 2 this Saturday afternoon for the Grammys, here on Four Legs Radio. Don't miss it.

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0: I'm not always like this in the morning. Ah! Rise and shine. Rise and shine.
1: And on this week's Late Breakfast, join me, Andy Westgate, for some cracking tunes lined up. We have Tom Petty, ELO, Supertramp, Jay Rafferty, Bob Seger, a whole stack more, plus our forgotten hit and long song. We start with Saturday.

Hi, I'm Pete Brady, and I'll be reviewing the 46th Annual Grammy Awards tomorrow afternoon at 2. The ceremony was held on the 8th of February in 2004. In this week's program, I'll be featuring music from 7 of the over 90 categories that had nominations for a Grammy in the awards ceremony held in the Staples Center, Los Angeles. These awards celebrated the accomplishments of musicians around the world from the previous year. The big winners in 2004 were Beyoncé with 5 Grammy Awards and Outkast, who went home with 3. Other nominations I'll be featuring include the Black Eyed Peas, Coldplay, Bonnie Raitt, Pink, TLC, the Isley Brothers, June Carter Cash, Warren Zevon, Dolly Parton, Shania Twain, and Justin Timberlake. So, if you would like to hear my review of the 46th Annual Grammy Awards celebrating the best music of 2003, join me at 2 tomorrow afternoon for the Grammys here on Four Legs Radio. Don't miss it.

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